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1: China is a wonderful and strategic partner, and we look forward to even stronger relationship and partnership.
2: This is a proof that diplomacy is not about people and connections and in fact the bonds that we create.
0: 本节目由中国艺术酱香引领者博越酱酒冠名播出。本节目由中国艺术酱香引领者博越酱酒冠名播出。
1: That I extend an invitation to you to join a banquet gathering in Beijing. This gathering is an opportunity to delve into the potential for enhanced collaboration in trade, culture, and tourism between our two countries, both Uganda and China, as we commemorate the flourishing of our bilateral friendship.
2: China and Bosnia-Herzegovina have built a profound and enduring friendship based on mutual respect and understanding. I sincerely invite you to attend my dinner party. Here, there is no distant geography, only souls waiting to connect. Like the old bridges of Visegrad and Mostar, let us connect with one another.Share stories and spend an evening filled with Balkan warmth and Chinese friendship.

0: Zdravo, Mr. Ambassador.
1: Ni hao, Harry. Welcome to the embassy of Bosnia and Herzegovina.
0: Yeah, I'm pretty good. How are you?
1: Yeah, I'm very fine. Pleasure to have you here.
0: You know, it's a great honor for me to be invited to your embassy for the dinner party. And actually, I can't wait now to observe more to your embassy.
1: Yeah, you are always very welcome. Let's go and see around.
0: Just show me around.
1: So let me show you some specialities from Bosnia and Herzegovina as well as some souvenirs. You can see our traditional slippers. These slippers are from my region.
0: They'll make me feel really warm.
1: Yeah, so we have different patterns. So these patterns are from my region, Sarva-Romania region. Mm-hmm. But these patterns are with so-called Zmijanski vase embroidery. Mm-hmm. And this is protected by UNESCO from 2014. Inscribed as intangible cultural heritage. Mm-hmm. It's very important for
0: us. There's a local embroidery and brocade.
1: It is. So here you can see our traditional national costumes, mm-hmm. as some parts of. So these are our traditional shoes. So these are pieces of our national costume, mm-hmm. is in the Republic of Srpska.
0: I love the texture, I love the pattern there, because in Hainan we have another minority group called Li ethnic group. Mm-hmm. They have very similar brocade and embroidery with some similar patterns, similar colors. So that is the bridge of culture, the similarity between the two cultures, the two nations.
1: Right. Yes, it is. It is
0: really fun. Uh-huh.
1: Even despite we are far from each other for thousands of kilometers, still you can find many similarities between Bosnia and Herzegovina and China. This is mascot of Bosnia and Herzegovina in China. Name of our little friend is Bogoje. Uh-huh. So I personally created this mascot several years ago. This is imaginary cat. So if you visit countryside in Bosnia and Herzegovina, almost every single household will have a cat. So cat is a very popular animal. So the flag, the colors of flag of Bosnia and Herzegovina are yellow and white and blue.
0: Oh, it's a national color.
1: Yes. Then this on Bogovi's head, it's not crown, it's bridge.
0: That famous bridge is Latin bridge, right?
1: Yeah, this is bridge in city of Visegrad. It's old bridge.
0: Is that a coffee?
1: Yes. In my country is little. We love drinking coffee. Here on Bogovi's feet, you can see very traditional slippers, mm-hmm. slippers from my region. Mm-hmm. Then on Bogovi's chest, that is UNESCO embroidery. It's very, very famous, so-called Zmijanski vase.
0: And on the left hand is a carpet.
1: Yes. So this is Bosnian carpet. It's so beautiful that many people, they say it looks like magic carpet.
0: That is elegant.
1: Very nice.
0: And the most important thing is Bogovi is designed by you, Mr. Ambassador.
1: Yes.
0: You are typically an artist.
1: I'm not really, but I did my best to promote my country.

0: friends. You're welcome to Uganda Embassy. Can we go inside? I have a special gift for you. I won't tell you what it is. Let's get in and check it out.
1: Wow, okay, all right.
2: Okay, thank you.
0: You're welcome to Uganda Embassy. This is my residence, and I would like to tell you about Uganda. Uganda flag, black for the African continent, yellow for the sunshine, red for the brotherhood of mankind, and of course the beautiful crane.
2: Yeah.
0: Say something about our emblem. We have got the cob and the crested crane, the animal to indicate the big and luxurious wildlife that we have. In the middle, we have the shield and two spears to show security. We are very secure conscious. Come to Uganda, you are very secure.
2: Yeah. 我刚才看到这个，我就有一种感觉，他们国家不仅是重视这个自然动物，还有对这个整个的生态的一种保卫。
0: You will notice we have the sunshine. Come to Uganda, you will have sunshine from Monday to Monday, from January to December. Come and enjoy. And we like culture. I hope you notice a drum. A drum is just below the sunshine. You're going to

0: See some dancing. Yes, I talked about the drum. So shall we go and listen to the drum?
1: Okay.
0: You're all welcome.
1: All right.
2: 本节目由中国艺术酱香引领者国乐酱酒冠名播出。

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2: She said she got some wedding.
1: 是结婚。 你看他们笑，所以你想一想，他们笑。他们笑。有贵宾来了。Yes， 可以先分析，可以先讲。Okay,
3: I think for 2 minutes everybody should shake their shoulders, then we go.
2: Yeah. Okay.
4: 'Cause we had the chance to dance our traditional dance, and it had been very long, dancing and singing all together with my country mates, the ambassador, and also with the Chinese. So I was very happy and humbled to get this memory back. It had been so long since I did this.
5: Oh.

0: 本节目由中国艺术酱香引领者国悦酱酒冠名播出。
1: Rolex It's Uganda's most street food. It's also
2: And then we mix it. Now she's cutting a bacon. Often these dishes are made during winter as it like represents

0: warmth and kind of homey atmosphere. 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It's very popular in Bosnia and Herzegovina. This is the important spice in this. And here we put some rice.
1: Onda ide riža koja je prethodno oprana I ostavljena jedan period u vodi.
0: Right now, after she takes out the seed, now she's going to make sarma. So here is the pickled cabbage. So when you take just one, it's like one sarma, one bite. So I'm really, like they're so cute. They're very cute, very cute. Wow, you're really good at this. Water inside and turn on the and sarmica. 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

0: 本节目由中国艺术酱香引领者国悦酱酒冠名播出。
1: Shall we stand? And I wish to propose a toast to friendship between China and Uganda, my country. To friendship between ourselves here. Cheers.
2: Cheers. Cheers.
3: All right, cheers.
4: Wow. All the food looks so delicious, Ambassador.
1: You're welcome to this dinner, to Ugandan dishes. We have luwombo. We have chicken there that has been steamed in banana leaves. We have got a bit of the street food, very popular. We call it Rolex. Same spelling, actually.
5: Yes.
1: Just that this is a chapati.
5: Chapati.
1: Some kind of bread. We put there some egg, some vegetables.
4: Yeah,
1: and make it real delicious. I welcome you to the Ugandan food.
4: Wow.
1: Please.
4: Wow.
1: Bon appétit.
5: Bon appétit. 我想问一下，就是这桌上那么多主食，大使最喜欢哪一个
1: ？The main food in Uganda,、it depends from one region to another.、I come from eastern. From eastern and central, it is banana. And western,
6: millet, 小米饭
1: And Sharon
7: from the northern,、we do mixture of sorghum and cassava, millet.And cassava.
6: 也是小米饭
1: But you will find all of these across the country.
5: Yeah.
1: It is just a question of preference. Yeah. You find rice as well. There is rice in Uganda. We have rice projects and millet projects that have been supported by professors from China. Yeah.A lot of collaboration on them. We still have a challenge as a developing country, but with Chinese friends, scientists from here, people who want to invest, we are hoping we will work together. Yes.
8: I think Ambassador's dinner party is a great family opportunity. We had the Chinese.We had us, the Ugandans. We shared each other's different dishes. I enjoyed it.
1: The gorillas are in a certain forest. The forest where the gorillas are, it stretches into Rwanda and the Democratic Republic of Congo. It is a treasure for the three countries, for the world. The three countries have an agency through which they protect

0: gorilla. Mm-hmm. And you get special permission and escort to go to see the gorillas.
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0: For the animals to become fewer and fewer, you have got the bad people. They kill them for all sorts of reasons.
2: Yes,
0: you know. So the protection is very very strong to prevent anybody killing them anyhow.
2: Yeah.
0: Then you know, like you don't get too close to wear a mask because you know gorillas.We share over 90% of our DNA, our genetics. They are similar. So diseases from us, they easily go to them. So there is that extra protection. And then research, you know, to support the conservation is going on all the time.
1: Sure.
0: Big effort through cooperation to protect the animals.We have got Uganda wildlife, the gorilla, the elephant, the lion.

0: migratory birds,、mm-hmm. birds that escape winter here.
1: Yes.
0: There are birds which disappear one season, another season they come back.
2: Yeah. Mm.
0: If you are looking for your birds, come to Uganda. Check out.
3: The weather in Uganda is so friendly throughout the year.、Mm. The temperature is between 21 to 25. And most、tourists, they go just to sunbathe. So it's one of the activities actually that happens in Uganda from January to December.And we also have the snow.
0: Mount Rwenzori.
3: Mount Rwenzori.
0: On top.
3: At the peak of Mount Rwenzori, you will find the snow there. The snow cap is all over there. So meaning we can experience winter, but in that area of only Rwenzori Mountain. That's why Uganda has the most perfect weather. As Ambassador was explaining.
0: You've heard about the equator. So in Uganda, there is that area where you can be both in the north hemisphere and south hemisphere at the same time. One leg in the north,
2: the other leg. It's true.
0: Yes. It's real.
4: Uganda wenda kwa nini? Maho, wazai Uganda, nimeendie tansi, yo chwanta, idongbe cha, yo...有中国在，
2: 就是中国味
5: 完全没问题。
3: The visa that the East African tourist visa that allows you to go to Uganda, Kenya, and Rwanda. If we are to give you that visa here, your visit will start with Uganda, then you go to Rwanda, Kenya, and multiple. So it is so nice that it allows you to go through the whole of East Africa as a tourist and enjoy the beauty that it has.
5: 就是如果有你有那个签证的话，在海关可以单另走一个通道。
3: The other visa is just a click online, and once approval is made, it hardly takes 2 to 3 days.
0: Easy.
5: Yeah, very easy. 我办的就是电子签，就在网上办，第二天就出来了。
2: Very quick.
0: And we encourage you to go and see Uganda for yourselves. We have.Quite a number of Chinese businesses, operating in our country.
2: Yeah.
0: Most of them are in building of roads. They build airports, oil and gas. So we have quite a number of Chinese companies. Yeah, they want to do mining.
2: Yeah,
0: they want to do tourism.They are in agricultural industrialization.
6: Uganda is a country still struggling with industrialization. The positive opportunities that still lie ahead for us. And, you know, China is a wonderful and strategic partner in these endeavors.
0: And when it comes to education, we do get scholarships.From Chinese government every year. Are you on scholarship?
4: 对，我也拿来过，我是奖学金。
0: So we have quite big support from China and our government. For example, there has just been a delegation here, agriculture, trade, and investment, president's office, health, all of these, 23.Agencies. They've just been here on a program for 1 week. So we have many such programs. People to people exchanges.
7: 特别喜欢听大师说话，听他说话就充满了这种平和的气息，然后充满了力量。包括他讲到动物啊，他讲到这些植物啊，讲到这个教育啊。刚才一直我就特别。注意的在听他在讲什么。
6: I think they're a great, very interesting, asking very interesting questions, and I like that they thought about Uganda and what Uganda has to offer in the relationship between China and Uganda.
0: So, friends, have a nice evening.Thank you very much. We keep the friendship. And with those words, I propose.
2: Okay.
0: I propose a toast to the friendship between Uganda and China. Cheers.
8: Cheers.
9: Cheers.
1: 世界

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1: China and Dominica are best of friends.
0: 叙情意，谋相知，意绵长。
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1: My dear family, my dear friends from Bosnia and Herzegovina and China, I'm very emotional tonight. I'm deeply touched to have all of you tonight sitting around the same table. Thank you from the bottom of my heart for accepting my invitation and for making this evening so magical. So please enjoy tonight and let's raise this glass for friendship. May friendship between China and Bosnia and Herzegovina last forever. Cheers.
6: To friendship.
7: Cheers. Friendship.
6: Cheers.
1: So here we have some specialities from Bosnia and Herzegovina and Chinese cuisine.
6: It's a mixture, the blend of the two different culture, the different tastes.
1: Of course.
6: Sure.
1: So please help yourself. Enjoy dinner. But what would be also very interestingas connection between Bosnia and China to mention. So if you ask any Chinese citizen which is above 50 years old, all of them will know about two very famous movies. So one of them is Walter Defends Sarajevo. The second one is Movie Bridge.Because these two movies were the first international movies which came to China during that period. It was like 40, 50 years ago. And just Walter Defends Sarajevo, 300 million people all over the world during that period they watched, and the most of them are Chinese. So that's why these two movies are so popular.
6: Most Chinese audience, they know the theme song of the movie Bridge right now.
8: Let's go.
1: Yeah, you will hear many people, they sound on their mobile. Yeah, ringtones. It's just that melody.
6: Yeah, it's really impressive.
9: I can say it's the first statue in the world of Bruce Lee.
6: Bruce Lee?
9: Bruce Lee, a statue in my hometown. There's a statue there only for 10 years. If the whole country could agree, we all like Bruce Lee, we all like...Kung Fu, his movies.
6: So Chinese people, we love Walter Defends Sarajevo. And Boston people, we love Kung Fu or another, and the movies from the mainland. Yes, that's a cultural, like, communications, cultural exchange. That means a lot.
10: Imamo kinesku prodavnicu koju svi obožavamo, gdje svakdje idemo uvijek. 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
1: It's amazing.
10: Even I najviše volimo kad vidimo kineskinje kako pričaju naš jezik. 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
1: It's really so nice. It's amazing. But also it would be worth to mention vice versa. You can see that we have here Nana and Josip, they can speak very good Chinese. But in Bosnia, you canfind many young people who will be able to speak Chinese language. Because in my country we have two Confucius Institutes at the University of Sarajevo and University of Banja Luka. And we have also academic programs at the Universities of East Sarajevo and University of Banja Luka. So many young people, they learn about Chinese language, history, culture, tradition. We have also different courses and programs, cultural exchange.

0: Yeah, we do have exchange even at the Jiangsu University. We have students from Bosnia who are coming for
1: exchange.
0: For semester, for exchange.
2: Uh-huh. He has been here living for 9 years.
3: He's from Xinjiang.
2: Yeah.
1: So top tier hospital in China.
4: Yeah. Mm-hmm. And when I wear the mask and the hat, they think I'm from Xinjiang.
1: Kind of, somehow.
4: And a lot of times when they call the department, they're like, oh, your doctor from Xinjiang came. Mm-hmm. They know it's me. But now I start kind of like to feel I'm more from Bosnia because I'm already living here like for 9 years. So I kind of like feel happy to be a bridge in Bosnia and Herzegovina and China. And I hope that all of you can rely on me in case you need me.
1: You can speak really good Chinese.
4: Yeah, I like to say that I'm from Shandong, you know, because I studied Chinese in Shenzhen.
1: Many people, they don't need visa to visit Bosnia right now, especially for China.
2: Yeah, we introduced free visa regime with China in 2018. Mm-hmm. You're all very, very welcome. Mm-hmm.
1: So if I and Mr. Yang and I invite other of my Chinese friends, we pay a visit to Bosnia, do you have any special route?
2: It depends how many days you want to stay. Mm-hmm. So I recommend you, if you have time, stay at least 10 days. Sometimes when I talk with some Chinese friends, I also make some jokes. And I told them, you know, if you want to visit Bosnia, sleep well and eat well before the trip. Because Bosnia is 70% hilly mountainous country. You have to climb up a lot and you have to go down a lot. But of course, I was making jokes. There are so many beautiful sites to discover within Bosnia and Herzegovina. Maybe I will start from Herzegovina region, mm-hmm. From cities of Trebinje and Mostar, mm-hmm. to very authentic and so beautiful cities. In Mostar there is an old bridge, UNESCO World Heritage Site. Trebinje is such a beautiful city. Mm-hmm. Then from Herzegovina region, it's also a kind of old Herzegovina region, to Foča municipality and experience the second deepest canyon in Europe and the rafting there, and also to experience real jungle. In Bosnia and Herzegovina we have so-called Perućica rainforest. It is one of the last remaining rainforests in Europe. Some parts of that Perućica rainforest are so dense that humans literally never stepped in. So it's very nice to go there. From Foča municipality, then I would recommend Sarajevo city. And also Jahorna Olympic Mountain. Mm-hmm. If you have more time to visit Visegrad and that old bridge and the very famous Andrić town, which is town devoted to one writer, Ivo Andrić. He is very famous. Of course, Livno and Wild Horses, you should never miss that. Maybe Banja Luka city, which is the second biggest city in Bosnia and Herzegovina. It's very nice. So, if you decide to come and if I'm there, I would be very happy, you know, to guide you around.
1: I will.
3: I have been in another city, in Banja Luka. But when I was there, I found that a lot of beautiful places, the mountain, the water, the forest, the jungle, etc. You can see a lot of animals, pigs, cows, chickens. So they are walking. They can also enjoy the freedom on the way.
1: So Bosnia should be on my list, 10 places that you must go this lifetime.
2: I would say Bosnia should be number one in your bucket list.
1: Okay. What shocked me most is the wild horses in Bosnia.
2: In fact, Bosnia is beside Iceland, mm-hmm. Mongolia, mm-hmm. and maybe some parts of Inner Mongolia in China. It's the only country in the world with so many wild horses living free in the nature. We have over 1,000 wild horses living free in the nature. So it's amazing.
1: Yes. Yeah, 今天是马年嘛. We also have another surprise to every one of you, to my guests, because today we have a band, we have an orchestra here to show you how Chinese people, we showed admiration, we showed the love to the horses, okay?
2: Wow, this is a great surprise.
1: Show time.
2: Wow, I'm very curious about it.

0: He left it in a better place than when he arrived.
1: Oh, wow.
2: 很好奇他在这里的三年是怎么度过的一个故事。
0: It resonates in the culture and the belief system that I found in a very small town.
3: 风水宝地, good 风水。
4: You can't see China when you're flying over it.
5: You can really only see China when you travel slowly through.
6: I hope I can visit places that I've never been to before. As a foreigner living in China, I think there's always more to explore in Chinese culture.
4: There was a band playing.
3: Yeah, and yeah.
4: 八音。八音。
3: Yeah, 海南八音。
7: 那是什么当地的音乐？
8: 这是海南本土的八音乐。
7: 哦，八音乐。
8: 采用八种乐器演奏。
4: The band was really interesting, actually. Some instruments there that I'd never seen before.
7: 你们这个村好像我看一下这石雀村哈。
8: 石雀村是有上千年的历史了，它是一个中国传统村落。
4: For me, traveling in China is not about cities. When you can see rural China, you see an entirely different part of the world, and that's what I like to experience.
9: God, it's been a tough climb.
4: I like riding bikes. Until I came to China, I'd never done cycle touring.
9: And what do you think about riding in China today?
3: 他说我们骑车去什么地方吧，我就跟着他一起骑行。
4: Your job is managing me.
9: 加油 ，Anne！ 加油。
4: Anne and I were involved in charity at the time, and I decided that I would try and ride across China.
9: Day 35. Look at those mountains. Aren't they magnificent?
6: The slower pace is what I look for, and Hainan offers that more than most places in China.
0: It was a nice, refreshing feeling to be riding a motorcycle again here in Hainan.I'm Johan. I am from South Africa and I've been living in China for the past 5 years. And to grow as an international trader, I would like to learn and experience new cultures. Coming to Changjiang was nice. I visited Changhua City and I met a very nice professor, Mr. Xie.He took me to a temple dedicated to the king of the mountain and the sea.They pray to for good fortune, in the fishing season and good weather in the surrounding areas.
10: 对，这座庙，他拜的就是山上的一块神石。他这个镇灵王是受过三朝皇帝赐封。当年苏东坡到昌化的时候，他是爬到山上拜过这个石头。就是他碰到了很多困难的事，他都来祭拜镇灵王。所以他在离开海南之前就写下了一篇文章，叫做《镇灵王庙规矩》。
0: Everyone in China knows Su Dongpu. He was one of the most significant figures in Chinese history, known as the greatest poet, writer, and politician in the Song Dynasty. But I did not know he was in Hainan.
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3: 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Before modern times, what did the village do?
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3: Yeah. Place. It's very peaceful, isn't it?
4: 很安静。
5: We got a guided tour of the village and the temple to Lady Xian, who was the leader of the Lingnan army, I think.
4: No, Lingnan region, the whole
5: Lingnan region.
4: Guangdong, Guangxi, and Hainan.
5: Yeah.
6: Wow, they're real weapons.
4: Yeah.
5: Oh. And she came across here and founded this village, and her husband, everyone in the village has her husband's name.
6: Because this is all the same family name, right?
4: Yeah.
6: Ma.
4: 不是马，是冯。马，
6: 哦，I see,
4: 有两个这个点是冯。
6: 是冯。
5: Because everyone has never been to a village where the entire village all has the same name.
2: 这个村呢是冼夫人文化的重要发源地。
5: So is this her home temple?
2: 对。冼夫人是在这个村附近登陆的，她为海南的发展呢做出了一个卓越的贡献。
5: Chiang Mai is really important for Hainan's development because it has a great port. When people came to Hainan in the past, it was through Chiang Mai, and that's why it's so important. Su Dong Po came through there as well.
4: He's...
1: Later, in the village, I met a Chinese grandfather.
7: 你在看的是什么书呀？
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9: When we visited Jindingwang Temple, I had the opportunity to see the ancient relic that was the original inscription that Su Dongpo made himself.
10: Su Dongpo 当时来我们昌化，受到了尊灵王文化的影响，天人合一，超人物外，就在我们这地方找到了生存的信念。他很多那些著作都是在我们海南完成的。
9: Understanding a little bit of Su Dongpo's history and the fact that he was banished to Hainan, which was considered a barren land during that time in his exile, and he found a way to overcome these circumstances. He inspired, he created, he taught, he left it in a better place than when he arrived. And that is something I think all people over the world can aspire to do. Even when life gives you the most troubling circumstances, try to comeInspired change, be a good inspiration for change.
11: Coming to Hainan fulfills a need for me, a need to slow down, to smell the flowers, and to

Experience the things I can't get in the big city. Stopping wherever I want, smelling the ozone and then seeing the beach.

0: Yajo was surprising. This was an opportunity for me to experience the most southern ancient city in all of China and experiencing Sanya in a different way.
1: 我们从汉武帝征服南越以后，就在我们这个海南设了两个境，达尔跟朱崖境。
0: Mr. Liu told me that in this magnificent ancient city, there's a temple built for Confucius, the first educator in China. It was the most advanced institution in ancient Yajo. Today, people use this place to hold ceremonies, to commemorate Confucius, to learn from his teachings and philosophy. One of the things that Mr. Liu taught me, and this was something that actually quite resonated well with me, one of Confucius' teachings is, it is a pleasure to welcome a friend from afar.
1: 有朋
2: 有朋
1: 自远方
2: 自远方
1: 来
2: 来
1: 不易

0: I have experienced other Chinese festivals and ceremonies in the past, but this was the first time I had the pleasure of experiencing one in an ancient city.
1: I can see the transmission of knowledge from one generation to the next in those ceremonies held by both adults and children. It also let me more understand what Li and Rin means in Confucianism, which is also the core of the Chinese traditional culture.
0: For me as a foreigner, I think I personally only scratched the surface. However, I'm deeply intrigued to learn more.
2: 你好，欢迎你来到三亚。
3: Nice to meet you.
0: Thank you so much. Would you care to show me some of the rituals that you have, and maybe you can teach me?
2: 好啊，欢迎欢迎，可以。首先，我们脚并拢，然后小手夫心放在我们的小肚子前。我们的汉服是交领右衽，所以我们要抚一下。
1: After her explaining to me certain elements of the ceremony, I started to understand what I witnessed, even though in the beginning I was already mesmerized.
2: 抚心，高一，拜。
0: Having a friend from afar come visit you, one of Confucius' teachings.It resonates in the culture and the belief system that I found in a very small town here in Hainan. And this is something that I've experienced in China as a whole, that doesn't matter where you're from, all is welcome.

0: Su Dongpo was not only a poet, but also a gourmet. With a deep understanding of food, and he developed many of his own recipes, forming a unique Dongpo food culture.
1: Wow, they're huge. Are they real lychee? Is it real?
2: It is? No, it is not real.
1: No, it's not. It's rice.
2: It's not real.
1: It looks real. Oh, this must be the chef. Hi, 你好，你好。
3: 我是从16年开始研发东坡系列的菜品。我们店的每一道东坡菜品都有它的文化故事。它这个是从苏东坡《惠州一绝》里面的诗句：“日啖荔枝300颗，不辞常作岭南人。”
1: Is this tofu made with black beans? Because this is really interesting tofu.
3: 它是黑豆跟芝麻。
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1: 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That's the interesting taste.
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0: While listening to the stories behind each dish, we learned that Su Dongpo's influence on Hainan has been deeply ingrained in people's daily lives. The culture that Su Dongpo brought from the mainland has changed their lifestyle. He left a priceless heritage for Hainan,

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1: We are living in a fast-paced society these days where people are continuously focused on moving forward by kind of forgetting the past. To me, preserving one's culture is as important as preserving one's life. It doesn't matter where you're from, which nation or country, it is your roots. It describes your lineage, your heritage. Having the chance to visit Hainan, experience the culture,of the locals, experiencing the warmth and kindness in their hearts. I was uniquely lucky having this opportunity to share in this experience.
2: Following Su Dongpo's footsteps, we can see his love of life and for Hainan and the Hainan people, which is inspirational. He and I have reached about the same age, and through his writing, he's inspired me to slow down like him.By doing so, we can explore more beauty and joy in our lives. In fact, this Hainan cycling trip is just the start of it for me.

0: 非洲赤道的炙热原野，到巴尔干半岛的诗意山河，远隔重洋的国度因真诚相聚，因美食相知，一桌家宴连通万里山海，两种风情共叙友谊情深，风味渐浓，人间烟火正暖。那些以心相交的瞬间，让每一次举杯都值得铭记。
1: China is a wonderful and strategic partner, and we look forward to even stronger relationship and partnership.
2: This is a proof.

0: Proof that diplomacy is not just about people and connections and in fact the bonds that we create.
1: 本节目由中国艺术酱香引领者国悦酱酒冠名播出。本节目由中国艺术酱香引领者国悦酱酒冠名播出。
2: That I extend an invitation to you to join a banquet gathering in Beijing. This gathering is an opportunity to delve into the potential for enhanced collaboration in trade, culture, and tourism between our two countries, both Uganda and China, as we commemorate the flourishing of our bilateral friendship.
0: China and Bosnia-Herzegovina have built a profound and enduring friendship based on mutual respect and understanding. I sincerely invite you to attend my dinner party. Here, there is no distant geography, only souls waiting to connect. Like the old bridges of Visegrad and Mostar, let us connect with one another, share stories, and spend an evening filled with Balkan warmth and Chinese friendship.

0: Zdravo, Mr. Ambassador.
1: Ni hao, Harry. Welcome to the embassy of Bosnia and Herzegovina.
0: Yeah, I'm pretty good. How are you?
1: Yeah, I'm very fine. Pleasure to have you here.
0: You know, it's a great honor for me to be invited to your embassy for the dinner party. And actually, I can't wait now to observe more to your embassy.
1: Yeah, you are always very welcome. Let's go and see around.
0: Just show me around.
1: So let me show you some specialities from Bosnia and Herzegovina as well as some souvenirs. You can see our traditional slippers. These slippers are from my regions.
0: They'll make me feel really warm.
1: Yeah, so we have different patterns. So these patterns are from my region, Sarva-Romania region. Mm-hmm. But these patterns are with so-called Zmijanski vase embroidery. Mm-hmm. And this is protected by UNESCO from 2014. It's described as intangible cultural heritage. Mm-hmm. It's very important for
0: us. So it's a local embroidery and brocade.
1: It is. So here you can see our traditional national costumes, mm-hmm. are some parts of. So these are our traditional shoes. So these are pieces of our national costume, mm-hmm. is the Republic of Srpska.
0: I love the texture, I love the pattern there, because in Hainan we have another minority group called Li ethnic group. Mm-hmm. They have very similar brocade and embroidery with some similar patterns, similar colors. So that is the bridge of culture, the similarity between the two cultures, the two nations.
1: Right. Yes, it is. It is,
0: it's
1: in
0: really
1: fact.
0: Fun.
1: Uh-huh. Even despite we are far from each other for thousands of kilometers, still you can find many similarities between Bosnia and Herzegovina and China. This is mascot of Bosnia and Herzegovina in China. Name of our little friend is Bobo. Uh-huh. So I personally created this mascot several years ago. This is imaginary cat. So if you visit countryside in Bosnia and Herzegovina, almost every single household will have a cat. So cat is a very popular animal. So the flag, the colors of flag of Bosnia and Herzegovina are yellow, and white, and blue.
0: Oh, the national color.
1: Yes. Then this on Bogovi's head, it's not crown, it's bridge.
0: That famous bridge is Latin bridge, right?
1: Yeah, this is bridge in city of Visegrad. It's old bridge.
0: Is that a coffee? Coffee?
1: Yes. In my country is little. We love drinking coffee. Here on Bogovi's feet, you can see very traditional slippers, mm-hmm. slippers from my region. Mm-hmm. Then on Bogovi's chest, that is UNESCO embroidery. It's very, very famous, so-called Zmijanski vase.
0: And on the left hand is a carpet.
1: Yes. So this is Bosnian carpet. It's so beautiful that many people, they say it looks mm-hmm. like magic carpet.
0: That is elegant.

0: Very nice.
1: And the most important thing is, Bogovic is designed by you, Mr. Master.
0: Yes.
1: You are typically an artist.
0: I'm not really, but I did my best to promote my country.

0: friends. You're welcome to Uganda Embassy. Can we go inside? I have a special gift for you. I won't tell you what it is. Let's get in and check it out.
1: Wow! Okay, all right. Hey,
2: okay, thank you.
0: You're welcome to Uganda Embassy. This is my residence, and I would like to tell you about Uganda. Mm-hmm. Uganda flag, black for the African continent, yellow for the sunshine, red for the brotherhood of mankind, and of course the beautiful crane.
2: Yeah.
0: Say something about our emblem. We have got the cob and the crested crane, the animal to indicate the big and luxurious wildlife that we have. In the middle, we have the shield and two spears to show security. We are very secure conscious. Come to Uganda, you are very secure.
2: Yeah. 我刚才看到这个，我就有一种感觉，他们国家不仅是重视这个自然动物，还有对这个整个的生态的一种保卫。
0: You will notice we have the sunshine. Come to Uganda, we will have sunshine from Monday to Monday, from January to December. Come and enjoy. And we like culture. I hope you notice a drum. A drum is just below the sunshine.You're going to see some dancing. Yes, I talked about the drum, so shall we go and listen to the drum?
1: Okay.
0: You're all welcome.
1: All right.
3: 本节目由中国艺术酱香引领者国乐酱酒冠名播出。

0: the chance to dance our traditional dance, and it had been very long dancing and singing all together with my country mates, the ambassador, and also with Chinese. So I was very happy and humbled to get this memory back. It had been so long since I did this.
1: 方寸之间，自有天地。毫厘之间，密不容疏。保持谨慎，别让一时的疏忽埋下泄密隐患。恪守底线，
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0: 本节目由中国艺术酱香引领者国悦酱酒冠名播出。
1: Rolex It's Uganda's most street food. It's also a tradition East African. In Uganda, we put eggs and some vegetables and we roll it. That's why it's called Rolex.
2: Grilled beef in Gina paste. The beef, usually we grill it on a charcoal grill for about 30 to 45 minutes. We boil it until it's soft and tender. Then we shall fry the tomatoes and onions together for 3 to 4 minutes. And then the beef stock plus the peanut paste. Then after, we shall have some spices aside.
1: Chicken Luombo. The meat is grilled on charcoal. Then it's boiled until it's tender. We use the banana leaves. Then we put all the ingredients in. The Luombo is extraordinary, tender and juicy. Indescribable classic in local cuisines.

0: All right, Mr. Ambassador, now it's time for cooking, for the magic.
1: So today we will bring the heart and soul of Bosnia and Herzegovina right to this kitchen. Mm-hmm. And we will prepare very traditional dish. It's so-called Bosanski lonac. So let's do. So first we put some oil. Mm-hmm. So after

0: putting oil, we will put cabbage. After that, we will cut potatoes. After that, we can cut onion. Very strong smell. Yeah, I'm always crying.
1: Mask.
0: Now it's carrot time.
1: It's colorful.
0: And now it's time to
1: add meat. I can't wait.
0: I will cut it into very, very small. So beef will be somewhere in the middle, more or less. So now we just repeat what we did already. So we will again black pepper, some parsley. We will add our very, very special spice for today. It's so-called vegeta. To put some water, we have to cover. So it should be almost up to top. Now, what we have to do is just simply to wait around 3 hours, and this will be ready. No, it's done. So I'm very excited to offer you a little bit to taste, to try.
1: I'll have a try.
0: I will also taste. What do you think?
2: It's good, it's good. I already got the hospitality of the Bosnian people.
3: Hello, my name is Dragana Ostić, and here with me is our chef. This is Ambassador's sister. She will cook sarma and punjane paprike today.
4: Yes.
3: This dish is very, very famous in Bosnia and Herzegovina. So here we have pork and we have beef, and then we mix it. Now she's cutting bacon. Often these dishes are made during winter, as it like represents warmth and kind of homey atmosphere. It's called vegeta. It's very popular in Bosnia and Herzegovina. This is the important spice in this. And here we put some rice.
4: Onda ide riža, koja je prethodno oprana I ostavljena jedan period u vodi.
3: Right now, after she takes out the seed, now she's going to make sarma. So here is the pickled cabbage. So when you take just one, it's like one sarma, one bite. So I'm really,
4: like
3: they're so
4: this.
3: Cute. They're very cute, very cute. Wow, you're really good at this. Hot water inside and turn on the and sarmica. Smells so good.

0: 本节目由中国艺术酱香引领者国悦酱酒冠名播出。
1: Shall we stand? And I wish to propose a toast to friendship between China and Uganda, my country. To friendship between ourselves here. Cheers.
2: Cheers. Cheers.
3: All right, cheers.
4: All the food looks so delicious, Ambassador.
1: Yes, you're welcome to this dinner, to Ugandan dishes. We have luwombo.
4: Luwombo.
1: We have chicken there that has been steamed in banana leaves. We have got a bit of the street food, very popular. We call it Rolex. Same spelling, actually.
4: Yes.
1: Just that this is a chapati.
5: Chapati.
1: Yeah, some kind of bread. We put there some egg, some vegetables.
4: Yeah,
1: and make it real delicious. I welcome you to the Ugandan food.
4: Wow.
1: Please.
4: Wow.
1: Bon appétit.
5: Bon appétit.
6: 我想问一下，就这桌上那么多主食，大使最喜欢哪一个
1: ？The main food in Uganda, it depends from one region.

0: to another. I come from Eastern. From Eastern and Central, it is banana. And Western?
1: Millet, 小米饭
0: And Sharon?
2: From the Northern, we do mixture of sorghum and cassava, millet.And cassava.
1: 也是小米饭
0: But you will find all of these across the country.
3: Yeah.
0: It is just a question of preference. Yeah. You find rice as well. There is rice in Uganda. We have rice projects and millet projects that have been supported by professors from China. Yeah.A lot of collaboration on them. We still have a challenge as a developing country, but with Chinese friends, scientists from here, people who want to invest, we are hoping we will work together. Yes.
4: I think Ambassador's dinner party is a great family opportunity. We had the Chinese.We had us, the Ugandans. We shared each other's different dishes. I enjoyed it.
0: The gorillas are in a certain forest. The forest where the gorillas are, it stretches into Rwanda and the Democratic Republic of Congo. It is a treasure for the three countries, for the world. The three countries have...An agency through which they protect the gorilla. And you get special permission and escort to go to see the gorillas.
3: 是我知道现在这个山地大猩猩种群已经恢复到大概1000多只了。其实咱们国家像海南也有海南长臂猿，它也是非常珍贵的一种长臂猿，现在就40多只。所以其实我很想问问大使，就是，比如像这个大猩猩，它的这个种群的恢复是怎么做的这么好的？还有没有一些好的建议啊？
0: For the animals to become fewer and fewer.You have got the bad people. They kill them for all sorts of reasons.
2: Yes,
0: you know. So the protection is very very strong to prevent anybody killing them anyhow.
2: Yeah.
0: Then you know, like you don't get too close. You have to wear a mask because you know gorillas.We share over 90% of our DNA, our genetics.
3: Yeah.
0: They are similar. So diseases from us, they easily go to them. So there is that extra protection. And then research, you know, to support the conservation is going on all the time.
3: Sure.
0: Big effort through cooperation to protect the animals.We have got Uganda wild life, the gorilla, the elephant, the lion, the zebra, the chimpanzee, all the wild animals. We have got the shoebill, we have got the marabous, we have the crows, we have very many birds. That is a special. And we get migratory birds, birds that escape winter here.Yes. There are birds which disappear one season, another season they come back. If you are looking for your birds, come to Uganda. Check out.
2: The weather in Uganda is so friendly throughout the year. The temperature is between 21 to 25. And most tourists, they go just to sunbathe. So it's one of the activities actually that happens in Uganda from January to December.And we also have the snow.
0: Mount Rwenzori.
2: Yes. Wow. Mount Rwenzori.
0: On top.
2: At the peak of Mount Rwenzori, you will find the snow there. The snow cap is all over there. So meaning that we can experience winter, but in that area of only Rwenzori Mountain. That's why Uganda has the most perfect weather. As Ambassador was explaining.
0: You've heard about the equator. So in Uganda, there is that.Area where you can be both in the north hemisphere and south hemisphere.

0: hemisphere mm-hmm. at the same time. One leg in the north,
1: the other leg.
0: It's true.
2: Yes.
0: It's real.
3: 乌干达人换你们，然后在乌干达你们别担心有川菜、东北菜、有中国菜，就是中国味完全没问题。
4: The visa, that East African tourist visa, that allows you to go to Uganda, Kenya, and Rwanda. If we are to give you that visa here, your visit will start with Uganda.Then you go to Rwanda, Kenya, and multiple. Yeah. So it is so nice that it allows you to go through the whole of East Africa as a tourist、mm. and enjoy the beauty that it has.
1: 就是如果有你有那个签证的话，在海关可以单另走就通道。
4: The other visa、mm. is just a click online,、mm-hmm. and once approval is made, it hardly takes 2 to 3 days.、
0: Mm. Easy.
1: Yeah, very easy. 我办的就是电子签，就是在网上办，第二天就出来了。Very quick.
0: Yes, and、we encourage you to go and see Uganda for、mm-hmm. yourselves.、Mm-hmm. We have quite a number of Chinese businesses,、oh. mm-hmm. yes, operating in our country.
1: Yeah.、Mm-hmm.
0: Most of them are in building of roads.、Mm-hmm. They build airports.
1: Yeah.
0: Oil and gas.So we have quite a number of Chinese companies. Yeah, they want to do mining.
1: Yeah,
0: they want to do tourism.、Mm. They are in agricultural、industrialization.、
5: Uganda is a country still struggling with industrialization. The positive、opportunities that still lie ahead for us. And,、you know, China is a wonderful and strategic partner.In these endeavors.
0: And when it comes to education,、uh-huh. we do get、scholarships from、mm-hmm. Chinese government、
1: mm-hmm.
0: oh, yes. mm-hmm. every year. Are you on a scholarship?
3: 对，我也拿了一个，我是奖学金。
0: So we have quite、big support、mm-hmm. from China and our government. For example, there has just been a delegation here, agriculture,、mm. trade,Wow. investment,、president's office,、yeah. Health, all of these、mm. 23、mm. agencies,、mm. they've just been here、wow. on a program for 1 week.、
1: Oh.
0: So we have many such programs,、
1: oh, wow. yeah.
0: people to people exchanges.、Mm-hmm.
6: 特别喜欢听大使说话，听他说话就充满了这种平和的气息，然后充满了力量。包括他讲到动物啊，还讲到这些植物啊，讲到这个教育啊。刚才一直我就特别注意的在听他在讲什么。
5: I think they're great, very interesting, asking very interesting questions, and I like that they thought about Uganda and what.Uganda has to offer in the relationship between China and Uganda.
0: So, friends, have a nice evening. Thank you very much. We keep the friendship. And with those words, I propose a toast to the friendship between Uganda and China.Cheers!
7: Cheers! Cheers.

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1: China and Dominica are best of friends。
0: 叙情意，谋相知，意绵长。
2: China is a wonderful and strategic partner。
0: 山海同为证，乘风聚万邦。
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6: 本节目由中国艺术酱香引领者国悦酱酒冠名播出。
7: My dear family, my dear friends from Bosnia and Herzegovina and China, I'm very emotional tonight. I'm deeply touched to have all of you tonight sitting around the same table. Thank you from the bottom of my heart for accepting my invitation and for making this evening so magical.So please enjoy tonight and let's raise this glass for friendship. May friendship between China and Bosnia and Herzegovina last forever. Cheers.
8: To friendship.
9: Cheers. Friendship.
8: Cheers.
7: So here we have some specialities from Bosnia and Herzegovina and Chinese cuisine.
8: It's a mixture, the blend of the two different culture, the different tastes.
7: Of course.
8: Sure.
7: So please help yourself. Enjoy dinner. But what would be also very interesting as connection between Bosnia and China to mention?So if you ask any Chinese citizen which is above 50 years old, all of them will know about two very famous movies. So one of them is Walter Defends Sarajevo. The second one is Movie Bridge. Because these two movies were the first international movies which came to China during that period. It was like 40, 50 years ago.And just Walter Defends Sarajevo, 300 million people all over the world during that period they watched, and the most of them are Chinese. So that's why these two movies are so popular.
8: Most Chinese audience, they know the theme song of the movie Bridge, right? Bella Ciao.
7: Yeah.
8: Bella Ciao.
7: You will hear many people, they sound on their mobile.
8: Mm-hmm.
7: Yeah, ringtones. Yeah. It's just that melody.
8: Yeah, it's really impressive.
10: I can say it's the first statue in the world of Bruce Lee.
8: Bruce Lee?
10: Bruce Lee, a statue in my hometown. There's a statue there already for 10 years.
8: Mm-hmm.
10: If the whole country could agree, we all like Bruce Lee, we all like Kung Fu, his movies.
8: So Chinese people, we love Walter Defends Sarajevo. And Boston people, we love Kung Fu or another, and the movies from the mainland.
10: Yeah.
8: Yes, that's a cultural, like communications, cultural exchange. That means a lot.
11: Imamo kinesku prodavnicu, svi obožavam, gdje svakdje idemo uvijek. 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
7: It's amazing.
11: Even I najviše volimo kad vidimo kineskinje kako pričaju naš jezik. 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
7: It's really so nice. It's amazing. But also it would be worth to mention vice versa. You can see that we have here Nana and Josip, they can speak very good Chinese. But in Bosnia, you canfind many young people who will be able to speak Chinese language. Because in my country we have two Confucius Institutes at the University of Sarajevo and University of Banja Luka. And we have also academic programs at the Universities of East Sarajevo and University of Banja Luka. So many young people, they learn about Chinese language, history, culture, tradition. We have also different courses and programs, cultural exchange.
12: Yeah, we do have exchange even at the Jiangsu University. We have students from Bosnia who are coming for
8: exchange.
12: For semester, for exchange.
7: He has been here

0: Living for
1: 9 years.
2: He's from Xinjiang.
0: Yeah.
1: There was a top tier hospital in China.
0: Yeah. Mm-hmm. Then when I wear the mask and the hat, they think I'm from Xinjiang.
1: Kind of, somehow.
0: And a lot of times when they call the department, they're like, oh, your doctor from Xinjiang came. Mm-hmm. They know it's me. Mm-hmm. But now I start kind of like to feel I'm more from Bosnia because I'm already living here like for 9 years. So I kind of like feel happy to be a bridge. In Bosnia and Herzegovina and China, and I hope that all of you can rely on me in case you need me.
1: You can speak really good Chinese.
0: Yeah, I like to say that I'm from Shandong because I study Chinese in
3: Shenzhen.
1: Many people, they don't need visa to visit Bosnia right now, especially for China.
4: Yeah, we entered this free visa regime with China in 2013. Mm-hmm. You're all very welcome. Mm-hmm.
1: So if I and Mr. Yang and I invite other of my Chinese friends, we pay a visit to Bosnia, do you have any special route?
4: It depends how many days you want to stay. Mm-hmm. So I recommend you, if you have time, stay at least 10 days. Sometimes when I talk with some Chinese friends, I also make some jokes. And I told them, you know, if you want to visit Bosnia, sleep well and eat well before the trip. Because Bosnia is 70% hill mountainous country. You have to climb up a lot and you have to go down a lot. But I, of course, I was making jokes. There are so many beautiful sites to discover within Bosnia and Herzegovina. Maybe I will start from Herzegovina region, from cities of Trebinje and Mostar, to very authentic and so beautiful cities. In Mostar there is an old bridge, UNESCO World Heritage Site. Trebinje is such a beautiful city. Mm-hmm. Then from Herzegovina region, it's also a kind of old Herzegovina region, to Foča municipality and experience the second deepest canyon in Europe and the rafting there, and also to experience real jungle. In Bosnia and Herzegovina we have so-called Perućica rainforest. It is one of the last remaining rainforests in Europe. Some parts of that Perućica rainforest are so dense that humans literally never stepped in. So it's very nice to go there. From Foča municipality, then I would recommend Sarajevo city. And also Jahorna Olympic Mountain. Mm-hmm. If you have more time to visit Visegrad and that old bridge and very famous Andrić town, which is town devoted to one writer, Ivo Andrić. He is very famous. Of course, Livno and Wild Horses, you should never miss that. Maybe Banja Luka city, which is the second biggest city in Bosnia and Herzegovina. It's very nice. So, if you decide to come and if I'm there, I would be very happy, you know, to guide you around.
1: I will.
2: I have been in another city, in Banja Luka. But when I was there, I found that a lot of beautiful places, the mountain, the water, the forest, the jungle, etc. You can see a lot of animals, pigs, cows, chickens. So they are walking. They can also enjoy the freedom on the way.
1: So Bosnia should be on my list, 10 places that you must go this lifetime, right?
4: I would say Bosnia should be number one in your bucket list.
1: Okay. What shocked me the most is the wild horses in Bosnia.
4: In fact, Bosnia is beside Iceland, Mongolia, and maybe some parts of Inner Mongolia in China. It's the only country in the world with so many wild horses living free in the nature. We have over 1,000 wild horses living free in the nature. So it's amazing.
1: Yes. Yeah, 今年是马年嘛. We also have another surprise to every one of you, to my guests, because today we have a band, we have an orchestra here to show you how Chinese people, we showed admiration, we showed love to the horses, okay?
4: Wow, this is a great surprise.
1: Show time.
4: Wow, I'm very curious about it.

0: Bravo.
1: Thank you.
0: Bravo. So, my dear guests, all good things always come to the end, but memories that we share tonight will stay with us forever. Tonight, because of all of you, we feel that this is our home. Bosnia and Herzegovina and China have so many similarities. In both countries, you never feel like a foreigner, but always as a friend and as a part of family. Thank you so much for unforgettable and wonderful evening. Cheers, živjeli.
2: Živjeli.
0: Cheers.
2: Živjeli.
3: 本节目由中国艺术酱香引领者国乐酱酒冠名播出。

0: OK OK， 谢谢。Thank you for your patience and for wonderful work today. 谢谢大家。
1: 这里是海南卫视，立潮头向世界，这里是海南卫视。